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1: 电视荧幕播放出来的照片和影片是墨尔本慈济30年间的故事。
2: They have been able to ascertain that this organisation is a very, very worthy helping situation and helps people in need.When people need it, and there's a lot of that going around over the last 30 years.
1: 论语有一句三十而立，慈济理念、志工精神在墨尔本传承，由88岁到年仅1岁的菩萨们持续启发善念，把爱传出去。
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